As you know, I rode a freight train north to Detroit City. And after all these years, I find that I've just been wasting my time. So I just think I'll take my foolish pride and put it on a southbound freight and ride. Go on back to the loved ones, the ones that I left waiting so far behind.

Right, you guys are listening to some Sandy Bay Radio. Time is now 8:01 p.m. Another hour, we'll get this bingo started. 9 p.m. bingo, Monday to Friday, it's 9 o'clock. Tuesday is the Indian Star. It's sitting at $5,775. Not bad. It's probably over 6,000 already. Hope you guys are having a nice day today. Good day, decent day. We got that sun out, blue skies. Can't complain with that, you know. It's been kind of, a little cool lately there. So, it's kind of warming up a little. Decent day. Had some music by request. Not too much else going on, though, you know. Had a whole bunch of music, by request. But you do got another 40 minutes if you want to come get some cards. VLTs are open. Smoke shop is open. Get back to this music.

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0: have you done?
1: Doss with the Bean, which is 6 o'clock is the time now, and a good morning. I think it's going to be sunny this morning. Winds from the southeast at 26 kilometers and feeling a lot more like plus 5. And for this afternoon, it's going to be sunny. Winds from the southeast at 41 kilometers and feeling a lot more like plus 18. And for this evening, it's going to be sunny. Winds from the southeast at 50 kilometers and feeling a lot more like plus 14. And overnight tonight's going to be cloudy. Winds from the southeast at 51 kilometers and feeling a lot more like plus 8. So that is a bit of your current condition. And it is the 13th of May. I shall have a twice and on Wednesday today and day 6 for IBMS. And drive safe wherever you're heading out to. Here's Don Williams with Lord, I Hope This Day Is Good.

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If you're going to Winnemucca, Mac, with me you can ride. And so I climbed into the cab, and then I settled down inside. He asked me if I'd seen a road with so much dust and sand, and I said, listen,

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You're a songwriter. 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
1: got
0: no
1: him
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1: Brand spanking new and good, Louie.
0: I like that one.
1: Over here,
2: ladies and gentlemen, Mr. Waylon Jennings!

in Sandy Bay and all nations far and wide. As in the shorts of the bay in which it is 8 o'clock is the time for you to get up. Yeah, on his cock. All right. So I got take no movies yet for this morning. It's going to be sunny. So it is showing is over on the nation with also doing winds from the southeast at 26 kilometers. So he's also using most to be job walk no movies. Feeling a lot more in warm weather. Plus 7 for this morning. No quick out the Zagatik for this afternoon is going to be sunny. Showing with the job and Nimid Nashabajik tuning winds from the southeast at 41 kilometers. So Midas Hoshin is also using most on the beach. He's a dick take it on. A little on the hot side of plus 18 for this afternoon. Now, check out the Zagatik for this evening is going to be sunny. So it is showing is open on Nanomidna Donding winds from the southeast at 50 kilometers. So Midas Hoshin would also use most on the beach. Feeling a lot more in warm weather, plus 16 for this evening. Tabukuk, Tinningwakuk, overnight's gonna be cloudy. With the Shawnung is Jobanung, Nanamid Nashvejik Tunding, winds from the southeast at 51 kilometers. Silmadas Hoshvejik is a Mushtun Bijabok Nom, Tabukuk, feeling a lot more in warm weather, plus 11 overnight tonight. Sagi Bagaran Gizis Midas Hoshin is well on Gizanom May the 13th, and how do you say in our language Wednesday? Anybody got an idea on, huh? Yeah, that's right. Abitwaisenom Wednesday today. Yeah, Aja Gudos and day 6, and buses will be on the road, so you're gonna need to drive safe out there. When you meet up with the buses, slow it down. And slow it down to a stop when those red lights are flashing. Alrighty. It's all you need to do. And everything will be a-okay. Alright, let's perk yous up with some Red River Jig here on 106.

Sunny Bay and all nations far away, all the way from Sunny Bay. All right. Yeah, so Ajay, I zage baga giza sai das hoshin swa angizanom ya. It's 13th of May. Abitoy sen om Wednesday today. And Aja Gudosa and Jigit Noom, day 6 at IBMS. And buses are on the road, so you're going to need to slow it down. Drive safe out there when you meet up with the buses. Slow it down to a stop when those red lights are flashing. Drive safe out there is all you got to do. And everything will be A-okay. All right, so I posted up the clinic thingy. Yeah, the for status cards for the kiddos out there. Yeah, I posted it up. So if you go to my profile and click on that, and you'll see what time over at the Santa Bay Health Center at 9:30 till whatever time I do believe. Okay, so if you read that, and everything will be A-okay. Alrighty then. Yeah, so everybody try and have a great day and a good morning to everybody out there. A very, very good morning. Yes, it's going to be a good day today again. It's going to be a hot one this afternoon. It's going to be a good one. So, yeah, try and have a great day, everybody, as much as you can. Don't let the day try and ruin you. Yeah. Otherwise, you're not going to have a good day if not. Yeah, try and have a good day. I'm trying to enjoy each day as much as I can. Yeah, that's what I try and do. All right, so I'm going to try and move right along with some more. Yeah, but you did you get me to ano ba't ma ay mizabe nish adokit. Sleeping Giant Two-Step. I think I said it right. Here's Ramsey Ray here on 106.

Alrighty then. Nisha Nasha Nisha also said the bay in Eskibuko Senisha also the bay in 827 is the time. Good morning, Sandy Bay. I just had to say that. Yeah. Ajabu Toy Sen home Wednesday today. Day 6 at IBMS. Buses are on the road. Yeah, so drive safe out there. And try and have a great day as much as you can. Try and enjoy your day. Yeah, try and enjoy your day. Try and have a great day out there. And everything will be okay. Alrighty then. Okay, ajam das roshan sveno mai. Sagi boga giza sai. That's what Shinnis Winomang is. It's May the 13th. Yes, May the 13th today. Abatoy Senom Wednesday today. And it is day 6. It is day 6 for IBMS. Yeah, so everybody have a great day. And a good morning to everybody. Everybody try and have a good day. All right, on with a little more of some fiddle. Gotta love the fiddle. I do. I really love fiddle. Yeah. Love the old classic country and the old fiddling and, oh, man. Yeah, gotta love Santa Bay Radio. It's all here. Here's Constitution Breakdown. Here's Sierra Noble for you.

All righty then. 8:31 is the time now. And a good morning, Sandy Bay and all nations far away. All right. So I'm just looking at the status card clinic thingy here for the kiddos, to the parents. Yeah, if you could make your way down to, I do believe, to the health center at 9:30. Yeah, your kiddos going to need their status cards too. All right, so if you're wanting to help out with your kiddos to get their status cards, yeah, today's the time. Today's the time. Yeah, just check out my profile. I did share it, and I sent it out there. So if you want to make your way down, do so. Alrighty, so on with some more. One more fiddle music. Can't forget the Orange Blossom special here on 106. Here's Blaine Constant.

Good morning, Sandy Bay, and all nations far away and far, far away. Alrighty. Yeah, so, I shared on my profile for the status cards for the little ones out there. To the parents, get them registered. Yeah, that's right. So they're going to need their cards. Okay, so do it up right away, Shamok. All right, so do it up. Do it up is all you got to do. All right, so to the little ones, they're probably going to be jumping into the bus pretty soon. With wheels on the bus, go round and round and round.

All right. 8:49 is the time. So just to let the parents know that today, too, is if your child turned 4 years of age, preschool clinic that's going to be happening today from 10 to 3 p.m., I do believe, over at the San Bay Health Center. Yeah, so you're going to need to take your little student to the San Bay Health Center. Yeah, preschool clinic that's going to be happening over at the health center. Yeah, to the parents, so wake up, dress up your kiddos, get them ready at 10 o'clock. Already? 10 to 3, I do. 10 to 3 p.m. Yeah, and that's starting today. Today's the 13th. Yeah, and also tomorrow. All right, and I'm sure they'll have some goodies for the little ones out there. Yeah, I'm sure they'll provide some goodies. All right, so to the parents, take the little ones to go have some fun. All righty then. And also, you could also get their status cards, the little ones. To the parents out there, help out the little ones. Yeah, you're going to need their status cards. Your peers, you're going to need them. Yeah, I'm not just saying that. So the sooner you try and get them to get their status card, the better. Yes, that's right. All right, so I'm going to move right along with some Uncle Cracker with I'd Be There here on 106.

I guess what I've been trying to say, this digital world is okay. It makes life better in a lot of ways.

Alright, I love John Connolly with some rose-colored glasses. As an east of the bay and Eskimo says young east of the bay and 9:02 is the time. Brand new batch of cigarettes came in yesterday, 2027. Yes, so come on down and one try your luck. Don't forget your key if you're gonna check for mail. Alrighty then. Yeah. So the list is acting up here in a really good list. Yeah, it's starting. Yeah, calls are coming in, and if you want to hear your song, don't hesitate to call the request line at 204-843-2614. The request line only, 2614, and I will gladly help you out as much as I can. If you want to make a request or want to hear your song, do it up, do it up. Yeah, just like those other days, man, people got the music in them, I tell ya. Yeah, whatever songs you're hearing on the radio is what the people want to hear. Oh, by request. Yeah, just like this is going out to the bus drivers. Coming from Eminem out there. And for the bus drivers, have a great day to enjoy your days. And they... Eminem wants to send you a little bit of sangria and some beach here on 106.

by request. All right, ajam da social dosses said the beginning is because say young so the 9:16 is the time now. And yeah, so to the parents. Yeah, if you check out my profile, you'll find the status card thingy for the kiddos and get their status card made today. Okay, so do it up. And also, today is the preschool clinic starting at 10 o'clock. So to the parents, dress up the little ones, get them ready, and head on down to the Sunby Health Center. All right, so do it up, and let the good times roll. Alrighty, yeah, so get the little ones all ready to go to the preschool clinic. Yeah, starting at 10 to 3 p.m. I do believe, and lots of goodies for the kiddos and probably to the parents out there. Moving right along, Carlene Carter lined up here on 106 with Every Little Thing.

Nishinashini Josa Sudwig and Eskibu Kusa Jung Sudwig. 9:27 is the time. Smoke shops open. Yeah, yesterday a brand new batch of cigarettes came in. 2027. Want to try your luck? Don't forget your key if you're going to check for mail. So come on down. And to the parents out there, make sure you dress up your kiddos for the preschool clinic that's going to be taking place over at the health center. All right? And also get them treaty. Get them treaty for the treaty cards. Yeah, do it up. Do it up to the parents. Yeah. I posted it on my profile, so just check out my profile and all the infos there, okay? All right, going to move right along. And celebrating birthday today, Cindy Wozlowski. And a happy birthday, girl. Good to hear from you. Yeah, and Beulah and Daryl, and also Priscilla and Ivan, want to wish you a very, very happy birthday and sending lots of love out to you on your special day and for you to have a great day to enjoy your day. Yeah, with my sister here on 106. Happy birthday, Cindy.

My sister, my friend, that is so true. Yeah, I come from Beulah and Priscilla with lots of love from your sisters and also from Daryl and Ivan. Hooray to the birthday girl. Yeah, this is a request out to the birthday girl, and you got to bear with me, Cindy's. Yeah, that's right. So this is what I got to do for you. So you got to bear with me. So here we go. Happy birthday to you, happy birthday to you, happy birthday dear Cindy, happy birthday to you, and many, many, many, many, many, many, many, many, many, many, many, many, many, many. I sound like an auctioneer, do I? Do I hear 40? Do I hear 50? Oh, happy birthday, girl. Yes, enjoy your day there, Cindy's. And Lisa and the kiddos, yeah, they're all sending lots of love to you and wishing you a very, very, very happy birthday. Yeah, love you lots. Auntie Lisa goes, and also from the kiddos, love you lots. Yeah, to the moon and back. Yeah, and for you to have a great day, to enjoy your day. Richard McKay, all for you, Cindy's, with I'll Never Let Go. You're on 106.

Red's in the bucket. All right. 9:41 is the timeout. So to the parents, so I hope you're dressing up the little ones. Yeah, that just turned 4 years of age, and 10 to 3 p.m. over at the Santa Bay Health Center. Yeah, and also get them to get their status cards. Yeah, you're going to need some birth certificates and stuff like that. So look up my profile. I did share it, and the info is there. So just need to follow up on info. Yeah, very important that you get your child a treaty card. Very, very important, I tell you. Yeah. I think they don't accept those red cards anymore. Now the white cards are needed when you go up and, you know, for appointments and stuff like that. Now they need the white cards. So do it up to the parents out there and help out the kiddos. Okay, they're going to need their status cards. Alrighty, going to move right along. And Erica McDwashing, she's celebrating her special day today. And your cousin Myra wants to wish you a very happy birthday, Erica. Yeah, sending lots of love out to you. Love you lots, cousin. Wishing you a very, very happy birthday. Lots of love. And to the moon and back. Yeah, that's right. And to enjoy your day, to have a great day. And wants to send you a little bit of strawberry wine and girl just want to have fun. That's right, on their special day. All for you, Erica. Happy birthday, girl.

Yeah, that's right. Girls just want to have fun because they are celebrating their special day like Erica made washing. Yes, and Daddy wants to wish you a very happy birthday there, Erica. Yes, Jerry McIver, your pops wants to wish you a very, love you lots, my girl, always will, and to the moon and back. Yeah, and for you to enjoy your day and have a great day. And Daddy wants to send you a little bit of some paper roses with Marie Osmond here on 106.3 FM.

Ah, yes. Nothing like rocking it up on a 106.3 FM. Santa Bay all the ways, what we say. Right. Yeah, so to the mummies. Yeah, you got 3 minutes. Yeah. And I hope you dressed up the little kiddos that just turned 4 years of age. Yeah, today and tomorrow. Today and tomorrow, 10 till 3 p.m. I'm sure lots of goodies are going to be provided for them and for the parents. Yeah, that's right. So make your way down to the clinic. And also get them registered for their status cards. Yeah, they need their status cards to the parents out there. So make your way down to the clinic, or you could call in. Yeah, and ask for, that's a good one. But anyways, I got to move right along to the birthday boy, also celebrating birthday today, Ricky Coyne Sr. And he turned 112 today. All right. And you got to bear with me, Ricky, if you're out there. I know you're out there listening. And I got to do this for you. Yeah, this is by request. So you got to bear with me. So here we go. Happy birthday to you. Happy birthday to you. Happy birthday to Ricky Coyne. Happy birthday to you. And many, many, many, many, many, many, many, many, many, many, many, many, many, many, many, many, many, many, oh, man, yeah. All right, you win there, Ricky. Yeah, that's right. And your prize comes from a big boy out there, your bro big boy. He's on the road just like you are. Yeah, that's right. And wishing you a very, very happy birthday and for you to enjoy your day. Have a great day. And sending you a little bit of I Don't Need Your Rocking Chair, but I'll be on the road again here on 106. Happy birthday, Ricky Coyne Sr.

Oh, geez. Sorry about that. I was just on the phone there. And so everything's all good. Yep. And time is now good awesome to the beginning. It's good awesome to the beginning. 10:06 is the time now. And yeah, so to the parents, I just want to mention to the parents to take your child over for the pre-clinic school for the small ones, for the little ones that are just turned 4 years of age. Yeah, they'll have that today from 10 to 3 p.m. today and tomorrow. All right, so to the parents. And also get them to get their treaty status cards. Okay, so do it up, do it up. All right, so I'm gonna move right along and to Ricky. Yeah, to the birthday boy, Ricky Coyne Sr. He was celebrating his birthday today. And your grandson, Tim, yeah, wants to wish you a very happy birthday. Love you lots, Grandpa, he goes, and to the moon and back. And and for you to have a great day. Wants to send you a little bit of some pipeline with the ventures, and it ain't me with CCR. All for you, Rick.

Alrighty. We can do ak mam and mods in the denomatun me. I'm reading up on San Baby Radio here. We can do ak my today some fishing trailer 59 at 10:30. At 10:30, some fishing gonna be happening. Alright. Yeah, just caught up on that one. I was just getting into this one showed up. Gawi kwendo akmanimba bamadzin my dermetun. All right, so I'm going to move right along to the birthday boy, Ricky Coyne Sr. Yeah, your buddy, Anthony, wants to wish you a very happy birthday. Lots of bro shakes out to you there, to the moon and back. Yeah, and wants to send you a couple fiddle tunes on your special day there, Rick. Yeah, so I got a double shot of some Blaine Constant all for you with some Flaming Arrow and four-string polka.

10:32 is the time. Yeah, so to the parents, take your child over to the preschool clinic that's happening over at the health center. Yeah, to the parents out there, take them down there, and I'm sure they'll provide some goodies for the parents and the little ones. So do it up from 10 to 3 p.m. Yeah, that's right. So do it up to the parents. And also get them registered for their treaty card. Yeah, that's right. So do it up. And smoke shop's open. You want to try your luck at VLTs? They're paying out, by the way. Machines are paying out. Yeah, so come and toss in some cash. Yeah, over at the VLTs. And don't forget your key if you're going to check for mail. All right, moving right along to the birthday boy, Ricky Coyne Sr. Come from your sweetheart. Yes, from Deborah. And wishing you a very happy birthday. And she says she loves you a whole lot. To the moon and back. And love just never ending there, Rick. Wants to send you a little bit of some Rod Stewart for you. Forever young.

Alrighty then. 10:41 is the time. And I'm sure the parents took the little ones over to the clinic. And don't forget to get them certified with their status cards. Sign them up, okay? Alrighty, moving right along to the birthday boy, Ricky Coyne Sr. Coming from Cindy Wislowski, I want to send my buddy, Ricky, a very happy birthday, she goes. And for you to have a good day there, Rick. Yeah, from your friend, Cindy Wislowski. And she wants to send you a little bit of some Men at Work with Down Under here on 106.

Alrighty, 10:45 is the time. Smoke shop's open. Want to try your luck? Machines are paying out, so come on down. And don't forget your key if you're going to check for mail. Moving right along to the birthday girl, Cindy Wislowski. Yeah, and she's celebrating her special day. And your best friend there, Cindy's, yeah, Terry Masu, wants to wish you a very happy birthday. And for you to have a very, very good day and not to enjoy yourself. And wants to send you the birthday special in Anishinaabeg here on 106.

And Sandy Bay and all nations far out. All right. Ajan Anan Sid Bay and Eskiv Kosner Daso Shabajik Sid Bay and 1105 is the time now for you to come on down. And a new batch of cigarettes came in yesterday. Yeah, 2027. Brand new batch of cigarettes. All right. Yeah, and try your luck. Machines are paying out. Yeah, come and try your luck and play some VLTs. And don't forget your key. All right, so I'm going to move right along to the birthday boy. Yeah, Ricky Coyne Sr. Coming from Maureen DeJarlis out there. And I want to send my uncle a happy birthday greeting. She goes, yeah, wishing you a very happy birthday there, Ricky. Yeah, and love you lots, uncle. She goes, and enjoy your day and have a great day. With some AC/DC for those about to rock. We always do. You're on 106.

Good morning, Sandy Bay and nations far away. Yeah, as an Asian Ashani wins it by in his give course, that's all she beige sit by in 11:24 is the time now. Yeah, and I'm sure the parents are over at the preschool clinic over at the health center. And don't forget to get them to sign up for their treaty card. Yeah, they're going to need it. Yeah, that's right. Okay, moving right along to the birthday boy, Ricky Coyne Sr. Come from daughter, co-worker. Yeah, wishing you a very happy birthday there, Ricky. And wants to send you a little bit of some Roadhouse Blues here on 106.

sang, some dance, some polite romance. I love love.

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Is it still morning? Oh, it is. Yeah, 11:47. Alrighty then. Okie dokie. And that smoke shop's open. Want to try your luck? Machines are paying out. Oh, come on down. And don't forget your key if you're going to check for mail. Alrighty. Going to move right along. And Big Boy wants to send his sweetheart a little bit of some seaweed. With lots of love, still the one. And got a little bit some Aaron Tippin with My Blue Angel here on 106.

Alrighty then. آج هم دست واش جنگ سوی سدوی نیست که بکوستیم دست واش نیست سدوی 1219 is the time. And moving right along to the birthday boy, Ricky Coyne Sr. Coming from your grandson, Bob. And wishing you a very happy birthday there, Rick. Yeah, that's right. Love you lots, Grandpa. He goes to the moon and back and wants to send you a little bit of some AC/DC with Big Balls here on 106.

All right, 12:29 is now the time. Yes, sir. And I'm sure the parents took the little ones to the preschool clinic. And also, don't forget to get them registered for the treaty cards. Yeah, that's right. Moving right along, here's AC/DC with Thunderstruck.

All right. Yeah, I got a good list of songs here by request. Oh, man. Yeah, really good songs. And you're going to enjoy. So keep it locked here and throw the key away. All right. That's all you got to do. Yeah. So smoke shop's open, I think. Yeah. Smoke shop's open. And try your luck. And don't forget your key if you're going to check for mail. Alrighty, gonna move right along. Of course the crazy bro had to call. Yeah, the one that's was never all there from the start. Yeah, he's always been crazy and you know, and he says well, I'm not crazy, I'm just on the mental side. But yeah, we're both the same, I think. Yeah, but he's really crazy. Yeah, the most craziest guy on earth. Yeah. And so he wants to send a to the crazy bros out there. Yeah, all the crazy bros. And for them to have a great day with a little bit of always been crazy. But I'm the man of constant sorrow. And he says, are you sure Hank done it this way? He's always done it this way. Because we're all crazy here on 106.3 FM. Santa Bay all the way.

She gave me her body, but she gave it to anybody.

All right, you wanted a rock list, you got it. All right, 1:38 is the time now, and tonight's bingo is going to be a good one. So I'm going to let Stan the Man do the bingo package for tonight's bingo. One-shot blackout accumulator sitting at $7,290. The more you play, the more bigger the pot gets. All right. Yeah, so everybody have a great day. My time's almost up, and enjoy the list here of good music. By request, here's Mama Coming Home. I'm Coming Home. Here's Ozzy.

0: good afternoon, all the way from Sandy Bay, 106.3 CISB FM, Sandy Bay. Hey, this is Ernest Moniaz. You're listening to.
1: All right, there. Hey. Time is now 2 p.m., Wednesday, May 13. 2 o'clock, Wednesday, middle of the week. Kind of almost the middle of the day. I guess you could call it that. Hope you guys are having a good day today, Wednesday, May 13th. Keep saying that. What do we got going on around here on a Wednesday? We got some decent weather, that's for sure. Nice weather outside. A little bit of wind, but it's still, you know, we got that clear blue skies. Got a little bit of the heat going on, a little bit of that heat. Nice day out there. What else going on around here? Around here on a Wednesday, not too much. It looks like my little piece of paper I got for different things going on. Got to do the bingo package. It's not too major, but 5 o'clock, I'll usually do the bingo package. Nice day outside. What else going on around here? Bingo. We got some of that bingo going on later, that's for sure. Yeah, can't forget about the bingo. Yesterday it seemed like it almost went, that both those lucky numbers didn't go for a while, actually, until it went. I don't think it went till about 48 numbers, 47, that Indian star. So it was a pretty good one. Wednesday is the one-shot blackout. Not quite the highest of the week, but I think one more game it should be. One-shot blackout right now is sitting at $7,290.50. $7,290.50, not bad. I'm predicting about $7,700 at the end of the night. $78 maybe. Decent. $2 a card there. Got the specials, odd and even, two lines for a dollar. 50-50. It's not till 3:30 though, those card sales. Should know the deal. Get back to this music here right away. Back to this music. Usually I gotta throw on some of that fiddling and some of that powwow music. So here you go. Got some Lady Dosey Doe coming up. So here you go. By the way, you're listening to Stan this afternoon. DJ Stan the Man.

0: Hello.
1: Hello.
0: Who do you think it was, Ricky Nelson?
1: Wolfman. Wolfman Jack?
0: Uh-huh.
1: Listen,
0: who's this?
1: It's Cornelius from the Stampeders. Remember me?
0: Cornelius?
1: Yeah.
0: Oh, Stan?
1: No, not Stan Peters.
0: Oh, Cornelius from the Stampeders. Stan Peters. How you doing, Cornelius?
1: Good? Oh, not so good. My woman kicked me out.
0: Oh, I'm sorry.
1: She don't want me there no more, and it's go home. It's I don't know what to do. Can you help me out?
0: That's true.

Thanks. This goes out to Doug Somm and Augie Meyer, wherever you are. 1, 2, 1, 2.

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Time is now 2:48 p.m. Still a while till these card sales. About 45 minutes, not too long. Hope you guys are having a good one. Nice sunny day. You know, sunny day, got that window. Wednesday. One shot blackout today is the one. Wednesday, one shot blackout. Lucky number tonight is 33. If you can get that N33 on your last number for the blackout, you can walk away with over $7,290.50. Not bad, not too shabby, I gotta say. Get your cards, $2 each. Good luck. Might happen, you know. Might happen. Last night came pretty close, I was saying. 5 o'clock, I gotta do the bingo package, so guess the number around 5 o'clock. We'll do that. It's been taking a while, that one. Every time I've did it the past while, it's been taking like 20 minutes. Nobody's gotten lucky and just got it on the first try. Not for a while. What else? Not too much. Get back to the music. VLTs are open. Smoke shop's open. If you're going to check your mail, don't forget your key. I'll get back to this music. What do we got coming up? Got some of that Rod Stewart coming up. So here you go.

What's that crap? I know it all. I got my own life, you got your own life. Live your own life and set me free. Mind your business and live my business. You know everything, Papa know it all. Very little knowledge is dangerous. Stop bugging me, stop bothering me, stop bugging me, stop fussing me, stop fighting me, stop yelling.

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Time is now 3:38 p.m. Got those cards on sale. They've been on sale for a good 8 minutes now, almost 10. May 13th, Wednesday. It's the one-shot blackout. There's single cards. Each one is a single card, so just pay attention to card colors and what game we're playing, and you shouldn't have a problem. One-shot blackout today, $7,290.50 it's sitting at. $7,290. Lucky number is 33. You get that 33 on your blackout on that green card. Should be a good one, yeah. Should be a nice one. Good money to be won. Get your cards if you want. Nice weather we got, so ain't much to worry about, you know. Ain't much to worry about if you just gotta make sure your vehicle's running good and kind of dusty, you know. The dust is starting to stir up again. It was kind of rainy yesterday, so it wasn't so bad. A little bit of rain. Oh yes, I still gotta do the bingo package. Around 5 o'clock we'll do that. 5 o'clock bingo package when I gotta do it. 1 to 75. Guess the number. I'll get my coworker there to think of one. Don't have one yet, but she usually does pretty good. Gets me a good number. Not too much else. I'm going to get back to this music. VLTs are open. Smoke shop is open. Cards are on sale. 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

Alright, I always feel like somebody's watching me. 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Since 3:30. Cards. Wednesday is the one-shot blackout. One-shot blackout is sitting at $7,290.50. 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Lucky number is 33. Get that 33 on your one-shot blackout. Yeah. Walk away with quite a bit. Say it'd be about 7,800. We'll see anyways. Cards on sale. I need to do a bingo package still, so another half hour, 5 o'clock, we'll do that. I'll give a little reminder, you know. And that's about it that I see going on. No, not too much. Nice weather we got. Blue skies, a little bit of wind. I'll get back to it. Got some Akon here coming up.

All right, you guys are listening to some Sandy Bay Radio 106.3 FM. Time is now 5 p.m. Cards have been on sale for a good hour and a half now, since 3:30. Wednesday, May 13. Got that one-shot blackout. One-shot blackout is the accumulator today. It's sitting at $7,290.50. It's going to be the highest accumulator after today's, you know, after everything all adds up. It should be the highest. Not bad. Number N33. N33 is tonight's lucky number. But there's not too much else going on. Nice and quiet. Sun's out. Skies are blue. A little windy. It was pretty windy earlier. I don't know how it is right now. Might have. Oh yeah, it's still going pretty crazy out there. Little bag there just blowing. Cards on sale. VLTs are open. Smoke shops open. And I gotta do this bingo package. Another 2-3 songs or something. We'll get to this bingo package. Guess the number 1 to 75. Guess the number. You'll get that $10 package. And then you'll get your name put into a draw too for that Dauphin Country Fest. I'm going to get back to the music. VLTs open, smoke shops open, cards are on sale.

0: right my way. 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Wednesday's the one shot blackout, sitting at $7,290. And what is that, 50 cents or 30? $7,290 anyways. 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Specials $1. 50-50. 3 for $1. 21 for 5. What else going on around here? Not too much. Nice weather. Yeah, I got to do that card package yet. Bingo package. You get what? You'll get probably three of those one shots. Two each of the odd and even in two lines. Guess the number. I already got this number written down here in a few spots. We'll see how long it takes today. Hopefully don't take too long. I think it might be a hard number though. So I guess I can open up this request line. 2614 if you want to try it out. Guess the number 1 to 75. Try to get that $10 package. $10 package, one shot blackout. We'll see. 1 to 75. Sandy Bay Radio.
1: 29.
0: No, sorry. Alright, that's the first guess there, 29. Sorry, but it wasn't it. Good guess. Sandy Bay Radio.
2: 55.
0: No, sorry. No, not 55 either. Yeah, 29, 55 so far. Sandy Bay Radio.
3: 15.
0: Yeah. No, sorry. No, not 15 either. There's a few out of the way. Maybe writing down, or just keep a good ear, you know. Try and throw out some different numbers. Sandy Bay Radio.
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0: No, sorry. 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
1: 14.
0: 14?
1: Yes.
0: No, sorry. No, not 14. Guessing game. Sandy Bay Radio.
4: 28.
0: No, sorry. No, not 28. Guessing game. 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
0: No, sorry. 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
1: 26?
0: 26, no, sorry. No, not 26 either. Guessing game. Sandy Bay Radio.
2: 75,
0: no, sorry. No, not 75. Good guess, though, 1 to 75. Gotta try it out. Sandy Bay Radio.
1: 4,
0: no, sorry. No, not 4. Had it for a few minutes now. Sandy Bay Radio.
3: 37,
0: no, sorry. No, not 37. Guessing game. Sandy Bay Radio.
1: 50,
0: no, sorry. No, not 50. 50. Guessing game. Sandy Bay Radio.
1: 51,
0: no, sorry. Nope, not 51 either. 51. Guessing game. Sandy Bay Radio.
2: 12,
0: no, sorry. Nope, not 1-2 either. 12. Guessing game. Sandy Bay Radio.
1: 67. Yeah.
0: No, sorry. No, not 67 either. 67. Sandy Bay Radio.
3: 59.
0: No, sorry. Nope, not 59 either. 59. Guessing game. Sandy Bay Radio.
1: 17.
0: No, sorry. No, not 17 either. Guessing game. Sandy Bay Radio.
1: 29.
0: No, sorry. Nope, not 29. Guessing game. Sandy Bay Radio.
1: 2.
0: No, sorry. Good guess, but not 2. 1 to 75. Guessing game. Sandy Bay Radio.
3: 3.
0: No, sorry. No, not 3 either. Gotta try those numbers out, eh? Guessing game. Sandy Bay Radio.
1: 57.
0: Yeah. No, sorry. No, not 57 either. Guessing game. Sandy Bay Radio.
1: 21,
0: no, sorry. No, not 21. Just waiting for that number.
1: 13.
0: Sandy Bay Radio.
1: 13,
0: no, sorry. No, sorry. Not 13. 1-3. Guessing game. Sandy Bay Radio.
2: 16,
0: no, sorry. Not 1-6 either. 16, guessing game. 2-6-1-4, if you want to try it out. Hopefully my old ringer didn't glitch out here. Sometimes it likes to go on the fritz and glitch out. Sometimes if they got too many calls coming in. Hopefully it's not trying to do that. Let's give it a little second here. Sandy Bay Radio.
2: 30.
0: No, sorry. No, not 30. Yeah, it took a little while there for that one. Old phone. 2-6-1-4. Guessing game. Sandy Bay Radio.
2: 32.
0: No, sorry. Nope, not 32 either. Guessing game. Sandy Bay Radio.
2: 10.
0: No, sorry. No, not 10 either. 1-0. Yeah, try it out if you want. Just got to get through. Sometimes it's hard. Sometimes this thing glitches. Sandy Bay Radio.
1: 7.
0: No, sorry. Nope, not 7. It's not too hard. Just got to get through.

0: guess the number and you'll get those cards. I like to think they're pretty lucky too.
1: Sandy Bay Radio.
2: 33?
0: 33, no, sorry. Nope, not 33. But yeah, I like to think they're lucky. What was that? I think the last week or the other week there, I gave some away and they managed to win on the first call, I think.
1: Sandy Bay Radio.
2: 63?
1: Yeah.
0: No, sorry. No, not 63. But yeah, I think they were able to win that first call on these cards. I like, yeah, the lucky cards.
1: Sandy Bay Radio.
3: 48.
0: 48, no, sorry. No, not 48. Yeah, I've seen lots of people win with these cards. Lucky, lucky winners.
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3: 53.
0: 53, no, sorry. Nope, not 53 either. Almost got it earlier. Almost got it earlier.
1: Sandy Bay Radio.
2: 52.
0: 52?
2: Yeah.
0: No, sorry. No, not 52. Yeah, came close a little while ago. Guessing game.
1: Sandy Bay Radio.
2: Eight?
0: No, sorry. No, not eight. Guessing game, guessing game.
1: Sandy Bay Radio.
3: 47?
1: 47, no, sorry.
0: No, not 47. 47, guessing game.
1: Sandy Bay Radio.
2: 20?
1: 20, no, sorry.
0: Nope, not 20. Guessing game.
1: Sandy Bay Radio.
3: 25.
1: 25?
3: Yeah.
1: No, not 25, sorry.
0: No, not 25 either. Guessing game. 2614.
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2: 65.
1: No, sorry.
0: Nope, not 65. I had it for a good little while now. Good 10 minutes, I think. Guessing game.
1: Sandy Bay Radio.
3: 35.
1: 35. No, sorry.
0: Nope, not 35. Guessing game. Just waiting to hear it.
1: Sandy Bay Radio.
3: 49.
1: 49, no, sorry.
0: Nope, not 49. Guessing game.
1: Sandy Bay Radio.
2: 43.
1: 43?
2: Yeah.
1: No, sorry.
0: Nope, not 43. 43. Guessing game. Try it out.
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2: 30?
1: 30, no, sorry.
0: Nope, not 30. 2614, yeah, if you want to try it out. Guessing game.
1: Sandy Bay Radio.
2: 26?
1: 26, no, yeah. Sorry.
0: No, not 26. Guessing game.
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2: 75?
1: 75, no, sorry.
0: No, not 75. I think that's a couple times now I heard that one. But no, not 75.
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3: 64?
1: 64, no, sorry.
0: Nope, not 64. Guessing game.
1: Sandy Bay Radio.
2: 39?
1: 39, no, sorry.
0: Nope, not 39. Guessing game.
1: Sandy Bay Radio.
2: 54. Yeah.
1: No, sorry.
0: No, not 54. 54. Guessing game. Guess the number. Get that $10 package.
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2: 55.
1: No, sorry.
0: No, not 55. 5-5. Guessing game.
1: Sandy Bay Radio.
3: 19?
1: 19, no, sorry. Nope, not 19 either. 19. Guessing game. Sandy Bay Radio.
2: Hello?
1: Hello.
2: What?
1: One?
2: Yeah.
1: No, sorry. No, not one. Good guess, the 1 to 75. Gotta try it out. Sandy Bay Radio.
2: 52?
1: No, sorry. No, not 52. Guessing game. Had it for a little while now. Sandy Bay Radio.
4: 56?
1: No, sorry. No, not 56. 56. Guessing game. Sandy Bay Radio.
3: 38.
1: No, sorry. Nope, not 38 either. I guess it's a hard number, yeah. I guess so. Sandy Bay Radio.
2: 58?
1: 58, no, sorry. No, not 58 either. Guessing game. Sandy Bay Radio.
3: 46.
1: 46, no, sorry. Nope, not 46. 46. Guessing game. Sandy Bay Radio.
4: 60.
1: 60, no, sorry. Nope, not 60. Yeah, had quite a bit of guesses here. Not yet. Last one was 60. Let's get it. Sandy Bay Radio.
3: 9?
1: 9, no, sorry. Nope, not 9 either. Let's get this number. Sandy Bay Radio.
3: 11?
1: 11, no, sorry. Nope, not 11. Guessing game. Guessing game. Sandy Bay Radio.
2: 68.
1: 68?
2: Yeah.
1: No, sorry. Nope, not 68 either. Guessing game. Yeah, they went around it earlier. Almost, not quite. Sandy Bay Radio.
3: 34.
1: No, sorry. Nope, not 34. 34. Guessing game. Sandy Bay Radio. Sandy Bay Radio.
2: 72.
1: No, sorry. Nope, not 72. 72. Guessing game. Sandy Bay Radio.
2: 71?
1: 71, no, sorry. Nope, not 71 either. Let's get this number. It's just sitting here waiting. Sandy Bay Radio.
3: 45.
1: No, sorry. 45. Guessing game. Sandy Bay Radio.
2: 65?
1: No, sorry. 65. Guessing game. Sandy Bay Radio.
3: 31.
1: No, sorry. No, not quite. Not 31. We're getting there. We're getting a few numbers out of the way anyways. Sandy Bay Radio.
2: 69.
1: 69?
2: Yeah.
1: No, sorry. Nope, not 69. Yeah, we're getting a few numbers out of the way at least. Sandy Bay Radio.
3: 64?
1: 64, no, sorry. Nope, not 64. 64, guessing game. Sandy Bay Radio.
2: 13?
1: 13, no, sorry. Nope, not 13 either. 13. Guessing game. Sandy Bay Radio.
2: 61.
1: 61, no, sorry. Nope, not 61. Yeah, just keep trying if you want. Just gotta get through.
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2: Is it 12?
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0: Nope, not 12, 1, 2. 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
2: 66?
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0: No, not 66 either. Guessing game, guessing game.
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2: 6.
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0: Nope, not 6. Yeah, I had it for a good 15. 15 minutes, a little longer than that. We should get it soon.
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2: 59?
3: Yeah. No, sorry.
0: No, not 59. 59. Should get it soon.
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2: 23?
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0: Nope, not 23 either. 2-3, guessing game.
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2: 62.
3: 62, no, sorry.
0: No, not 62. Guessing game, guessing game.
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2: 40?
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0: Nope, not 40. No, sorry, no, sorry, eh?
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2: 8?
3: 8, no, sorry.
0: Not 8. Not 8, sorry. Sorry, sorry, eh?
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2: 35.
3: 35, no.
0: Nope, not 35. Sorry. Guessing game, guessing game. Let's get this number.
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2: 26?
3: 26, no, sorry.
0: No, not 26. Guessing game, guessing game.
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2: 73.
3: 73, no, sorry.
0: Nope, not 73 either. Guessing game.
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2: 74?
3: 74, nope.
0: No, not 74. Guessing game, guessing game. Let's get it, let's get it.
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2: 15.
3: 15?
2: Yep.
3: No, sorry.
0: No, not 15. 15. Yeah, almost keep getting it. 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
2: 5?
3: 5, no, sorry.
0: Not 5. Guessing game, guessing game. Went through quite a bit.
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2: 16?
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3: 41, no, sorry.
0: No, sorry, no, sorry, not 41. No, sorry, no, sorry.
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2: 14?
3: 14, no.
0: No, not 14 either. 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
2: 67?
3: 67?
2: Yeah.
3: No, sorry.
0: No, not 67. Guessing game, guessing game.
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2: 31?
3: 31, no, sorry.
0: No, not 31. Guessing game, guessing game.
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2: 17?
3: 17, no, sorry.
0: No, not 17. Yeah, we're at it for a good 20 minutes now, I'd say.
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3: 18, no, sorry.
0: Nope, not 18. We gotta get it, though. We gotta get this number.
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2: 3?
3: 3, no, sorry.
0: No, not 3. I think we'll get it soon, though, hopefully, before this phone glitches out. 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
4: 27.
3: 27?
4: Yep.
3: Yeah, 27 is the number. Who's this?
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4: Thanks.
3: Okay, bye.
0: Alrighty, there's that lucky number. Well, not the lucky number, the guessing game number, 27, Jonathan Hull. hoping to get back to this music now. VLTs are open. 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

Detroit River Road. I think that's I think that's what that song was called. 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Time's now 6:47. 6:47 p.m. Wednesday, May 13. Almost 2 weeks into the month. Tomorrow will be 2 weeks. Hope you're making the best of it. Wednesday's the one-shot blackout. One-shot blackout. Sitting at $7,290.50. $7,290, not bad. $2 a card. Lucky number. Was that 33 or something like that? I'll have to check it out. I didn't even bother writing it down. I was just going off memory. But yeah, the lucky number. It is a lucky number. Not too much else. Bingo tonight. Did the bingo package earlier. Yeah, it's a nice day out there. Wind is still kind of deadly wind right now, but you know that sun is nice and hot. It's making up for it. Nice day outside. Bingo today. Get back to this music here for you. VLTs are open. Smoke shop is open. 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